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0: So you know there are a lot of ways to calm your mind and overcome difficult emotions. We've talked about painting, playing music, as in playing an instrument, meditating, and of course seeing a therapist. But here's an option that may surprise you. Play a video game, specifically a creative video game. For example, Minecraft players design their own worlds. In Animal Crossing New Horizons, players create their own islands. And there's a series of games called Story of Seasons, where players tend to a farm, everything from choosing which seeds to plant to watering fields to harvesting crops. Video game. Why would this be therapeutic for mental health? The psychologists say the most obvious reason is that these types of games provide an escape, quote unquote, from the real world, distracting us from negative thinking and emotions. Plus, according to research in the journal Social Science and Medicine, creative games in particular can nurture a sense of connection with the other players. It's proven to help even military veterans overcome their PTSD. By the way, the slower the game's pace, the better. Because when a game gives you plenty of time to get lost in its storyline, characters, and graphics, researchers say it evokes a sense

0: So given I have talked about the power of childhood mementos before, but now according to scientists at Weill Cornell Medical College, just touching a childhood keepsake, it cuts stress and increases happiness by 50%. So if you're having a hard day, you just go grab your, a teddy bear or a toy from when you were a kid, maybe a trophy that you earned. It works by activating the frontal lobe of the brain, one that controls emotion, that releases feel-good hormones, including oxytocin.
1: The more ways you can attach sensory experience to memories, the more powerful they become. So that if it's a nice childhood memento, if you can touch it, you're now getting more of your brain involved in the memory. So the memory is going to be more real. And then the emotional reality will be more of the emotional reality.
2: Right.
1: Not to mention that a lot of the things that you kept from childhood were your most comforting things. It was, you didn't keep the toy that you hated. You still have the toy that you loved, the blanket that you slept with, not the other blanket. It's the one that you had in your crib. So there's already a deep psychological connection of comfort associated with it. That's going to add just another layer. Now, I hate to bring up bad memories in this therapy appointment, but your favorite blanket, what happened with that? Why don't you tell everybody?
0: Yeah, my Uncle Bo, he threw my night-night pillow into the fire because he thought that at 12 years old, I was too old for it.
1: So now here's a piece of intelligence you can't even try because you don't have your night-night pillow anymore.
0: Thanks a lot thanks for the encouragement.
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8: Fresh Lake Air, WYLF weather. Tonight stays partly cloudy with a slight chance of rain showers and lows around 55 degrees under light southerly winds. Wednesday turns warmer with chance rain showers and a slight chance of showers and thunderstorms reaching the mid-70s. Wednesday night stays mostly cloudy with a slight chance of showers and thunderstorms. And Thursday brings showers and thunderstorms, likely around 80 degrees. Currently, it's mostly clear and 68 degrees, with a south wind at 7 miles an hour.
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0: All right, so it's movie night, right? What are you going to watch? Well, take your mood and the people you're with into consideration. Here's how to pick the right movie for whatever situation you're in. This comes from entertainment columnist Hannah Kaiser. First, what movie should you choose if you're stressed out? A comedy, definitely. Because on a biological level, laughing is going to trigger your blood vessels to dilate by 22%. That's going to offset your stress hormones. But a tense thriller or drama, it will increase your stress. Next, if you're on a date, try a scary film. Watching something suspenseful activates your adrenal gland, and the resulting adrenaline rush can make you feel excited about the person you're with. However, there's a way to flip this over the wrong way. If the movie is too scary, it's going to backfire, and your date's physiological response will turn to revulsion. So much better to see a thriller than a gory slasher movie. And what movie should you see if you're struggling with a problem, like you're unhappy at work, or you're worried about money, or you're worried about health issues? The experts say watch a movie where problems get resolved. Or better yet, a film where the underdog comes from behind and scores a big win. My favorite.
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0: Let's check in with intel from psychologist Dr. Richard Wiseman. He says the best way to read someone is to ask them to describe their pet. Forget their body language. Just ask them to describe their pet. He says that the doctor says we tend to project our own personality onto our pet. Yes.
1: Yes. Yeah.
0: So when we're describing our dog's temperament or our cat's, we're actually describing our own.
1: This is the whole Caesar Milan thing. So, you know, Caesar Milan goes in and he works on the pet, but he really works on the pet owners. Like, that's his whole thing. Because we project, the pet is a reflection of you, and that's why he's got like 19 different television shows over the last 20 years, is because that's what we want to see. And it's accurate. It's accurate. The dog is going to internalize whatever is going on in the household. They were bred for this. They're bred to be pack animals, and we are their pack. They are going to be a part of the pack. They can't help it.
0: You know, I can only imagine, you know, turning back the clock 30, 40 years and trying to talk my dad into getting therapy to take care of the chihuahua.
1: That is a generational fun show that I would like to watch.
0: There it is.
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9: Fresh Lake Air, WYLF weather. Tonight stays partly cloudy with a slight chance of rain showers and lows around 55 degrees under light southerly winds. Wednesday turns warmer with chance rain showers and a slight chance of showers and thunderstorms, reaching the mid-70s. Wednesday night stays mostly cloudy with a slight chance of showers and thunderstorms. And Thursday brings showers and thunderstorms likely around 80 degrees. Currently, it's clear and 66 degrees with a south wind at 7 miles an hour.
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0: My name is John Tesh. I am here to lower your blood pressure. Ready? Just read some scripture or read a book about positive thinking. UCLA researchers say doing that for 20 minutes a day will lower blood pressure by a full 30% and sharpen your focus and mental energy for 6 hours afterward. It's because reading something inspiring heightens the production of the brain chemical dopamine, which relaxes our arteries and increases alertness and attention. So read something positive and uplifting for 20 minutes a day. That can change everything.
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0: Let's talk about marriage. Why? No, let's talk about it. Marriage therapist Corin Voller says the number one complaint she hears from married women is that their husbands are always waiting to be told what needs to be done around the house. This is me. I'm not going to do anything without being told. She calls it, quote, passive responsibility. That sounds bad. But women want somebody who takes active responsibility.
1: Sure.
0: When it comes to chores and childcare, active responsibility would be somebody looking around the house for things they can do and take responsibility for them. But every time I do something, it's wrong.
1: You just hit the nail on the head. By the way, I'm going to say two things. One is when I have my to-do list in front of me, if somebody supersedes it and starts doing the stuff on my to-do list, it makes me mad. It upsets me. So I'm merely extending the same courtesy. You know, if I see dirty dishes, I'll get to the dishes when I get to the dishes. I can't necessarily do it on my spouse's timeline. And also, here's the other thing. This is a double standard. If your wife wants to just sit down and rest for a second, right, Totally fine. I sit down to watch the baseball game and why did I not do X, Y, and Z? The double standard is frustrating. Also, again, you know, my thing is, I'm so tired of being told I'm doing it wrong. There's 0% chance I'm taking initiative.
0: Amen.
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7: Fresh Lake Air, WYLF weather. Tonight stays partly cloudy with a slight chance of rain showers and lows around 55 degrees under light southerly winds. Wednesday turns warmer with chance rain showers and a slight chance of showers and thunderstorms, reaching the mid-70s. Wednesday night stays mostly cloudy with a slight chance of showers and thunderstorms. And Thursday brings showers and thunderstorms likely around 80 degrees. Currently, it's clear and 63 degrees with a south-southwest wind at 5 miles an hour.
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0: See, you know, we always hear about phone scams coming from criminals pretending to be, say, the police or IRS agents. But the latest phone scams are more likely to come from people who sound like somebody you know. Maybe your friends, a partner, even your own children. This is according to Steve Grobman from the cybersecurity firm McAfee. It's down to a scary new development in artificial intelligence. Grobman saying the latest AI software, you may have seen this on the news, can now clone anyone's voice from a recording as short as 3 seconds. Meaning criminals could potentially call one of your friends, ask a few questions, and then hang up. And as long as they capture a recording of your friend saying, "Who's this? Sorry, that person doesn't live here. No, it's okay. Goodbye." That's all the material criminals need to clone their voice. And because it sounds so realistic, research shows you're significantly more likely to fall for a scam, like your friend claiming to be in trouble and needing money sent right away. Bottom line. Now more than ever, Grobman says we need to use extra caution when responding to phone calls, even when they sound like they're coming from people you know. Authorities recommend grilling callers about how they know you and where you met, for example, because that may be the only way to ensure you're talking to a real person and not an AI scam.

0: I think it was probably Netflix or Apple TV or all that stuff that have invented binge watching, right, Gib?
1: I mean, yeah, it wasn't a thing before. It was just, there were summer reruns. That was all you had.
0: That's right. That's right. Well, yeah, you're right.
1: They if you haven't seen it, it's new to you.
0: Saved by the Bell.
1: Yeah,
0: the marathon. Yeah, but so why do we sometimes binge watch shows that we don't love? Well, we may have fallen victim to something Gib and I have talked about before. It's called sunk cost fallacy, yes, which Gib is going to tell you about now.
1: Well, first of all, the sunk cost fallacy is the explanation for my entire crypto portfolio right now. But basically, it means once you've invested a little bit in something, you feel like, well, I've already invested in it. I might as well go a little bit further. So that can be money into a bad stock, and it can also be time invested into a bad television show because you're like, well, I'm 4 episodes in.
0: Or a relationship, like, right?
1: It works in relationships, too. You believe that because you have invested time and money and effort into something, therefore, it is more worthy of your continued time, money, and effort, which is not necessary. That's the fallacy. It is not always true. If you don't like a show, you can give up on it. Unless you have that one friend whose opinion you really like. He goes, yeah, no, trust me, man. After 5 episodes, it gets really good.
0: That sounds like your sister.
1: It sounds like me, too.
2: 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Intelligence for your life.
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6: Fresh Lake Air, WYLF weather. Tonight stays mostly cloudy with a slight chance of rain showers and lows around 55. Wednesday brings chance rain showers, then a slight chance of showers and thunderstorms with highs in the mid-70s. Wednesday night turns mostly cloudy and breezy with a chance of showers and thunderstorms near 60. Thursday looks wetter with showers and thunderstorms likely near 80. Currently, it's clear and 61 degrees with a south-southwest wind at 6 miles an hour.
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0: 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Well, that works too. 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Use a metal knife, fork, or spoon.
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0: It's Freebird, and baby, I love your way. Well, thanks a lot for having us tuned in. I certainly appreciate the company around here tonight. And I don't know if you heard about this big potential deal, but Fox is looking at buying that streaming pioneer Roku. Yeah, it would value this deal at about $22 billion. Oh my goodness.
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2: $2,800 is the jackpot for the next Can't Beat Raven. It's Anna Zapp from the Anna on Raven show. Know your pop culture trivia? You'll have your chance to go head-to-head against him. You beat him, you win the money. He beats you? Well, the good news is that jackpot just keeps getting bigger. 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

0: There's Blondie and the tide is high. Well, boy, what an incredibly sad story. Did you hear about the two helicopters that collided over this past weekend in Rio de Janeiro? Yeah, right there in the city's western zone. All six people on board both helicopters ended up passing away, including American singer and comedian Oliver Tree.
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2: Fresh Lake Air, WYLF weather. Tonight stays mostly cloudy with a slight chance of rain showers and lows around 55. Wednesday brings chance rain showers, then a slight chance of showers and thunderstorms with highs in the mid-70s. Wednesday night turns mostly cloudy and breezy with a chance of showers and thunderstorms near 60. Thursday looks wetter with showers and thunderstorms likely near 80. Currently, it's clear and 61 degrees with a south-southwest wind at 7 miles an hour.
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0: It's Vanessa Williams with Dreamin'. All right, well, I don't know if you're a fan of that show Love Island or not. I personally have never seen a single episode, so yeah, I'm not a fan. But Love Island USA executive producer James Barker apparently passed away after suffering some kind of an unexpected medical emergency while filming season 8 in Fiji. Yeah, James was only 40 years old.
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0: Don't Stop Believin', that's Journey. Well, yikes. Did you hear about country singer Tyler Farr? He had to cancel his show over this past weekend that was supposed to be going down at the Goshen Stampede. Yeah, after sustaining some kind of a really, really bad concussion in a farming accident.
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2: Fresh Lake Air, WYLF weather. Tonight stays mostly cloudy with a slight chance of rain showers and lows around 55. Wednesday brings chance rain showers, then a slight chance of showers and thunderstorms with highs in the mid-70s. Wednesday night turns mostly cloudy and breezy with a chance of showers and thunderstorms near 60. Thursday looks wetter with showers and thunderstorms likely near 80. Currently, it's clear and 61 degrees with a south-southwest wind at 8 miles an hour.
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0: They're the Doobie Brothers and What a Fool Believes. Well, thanks for having us on as we head up on the top of the hour. 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Yeah, apparently that whole thing was voted down.
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Bruce Hornsby in the Range, That Is Every Little Kiss. Well, James Harden, what the heck are you doing, sir? The Cleveland Cavaliers guard got arrested over this past weekend. Maybe you already heard about it, for unlawfully carrying a weapon.

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0: Rod Stewart, and You're in My Heart. Well, did you hear about this? Apparently, all of the Starbucks locations in South Korea are going to be closing their stores nationwide on June 22nd for mandatory history and social sensitivity training, as the whole thing reels from a backlash following, get this, a marketing campaign that was perceived as mocking victims of a brutal military crackdown back in 1980. Who is responsible for the marketing campaign? That is just ridiculous.
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2: Fresh Lake Air. WYLF weather. Tonight stays mostly cloudy with a slight chance of rain showers and lows around 55. Wednesday brings chance rain showers, then a slight chance of showers and thunderstorms with highs in the mid-70s. Wednesday night turns mostly cloudy and breezy with a chance of showers and thunderstorms near 60. Thursday looks wetter with showers and thunderstorms likely, near 80. Currently, it's clear and 61 degrees, with a southwest wind at 7 miles an hour.
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0: 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Well, did you hear about this? Model Tyra Banks suing Netflix over their documentary on America's Next Top Model, saying that there was defamation in that documentary. Is it really defamation, though, if it's true?
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0: George Harrison, and Got My Mind Set on You. All right, well, have you heard about this? UNICEF recently released their report on child well-being, and apparently the Netherlands was the number one spot in the world for good mental health.
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0: Cyndi Lauper, and Girls Just Want to Have Fun. Well, thanks for having us tuned in, and the big ticker tape parade is almost here for the new NBA champions, the New York Knicks. Yeah, that's coming up here on Thursday.
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2: Fresh Lake Air, WYLF weather. Tonight stays mostly cloudy with a slight chance of rain showers and lows around 55. Wednesday brings chance rain showers, then a slight chance of showers and thunderstorms with highs in the mid-70s. Wednesday night turns mostly cloudy and breezy with a chance of showers and thunderstorms near 60. Thursday looks wetter with showers and thunderstorms likely near 80. Currently, it's clear and 61 degrees with a south-southwest wind at 9 miles an hour.
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0: They're the Bee Gees, and you should be dancing. Well, thanks for having us tuned in, coming up on the top of the hour. All right, well, last Wednesday night's New York Knicks-San Antonio Spurs game saw a lot of celebrities sitting courtside at that game in New York. Well, over the weekend, they auctioned off the chairs the celebrities were sitting in at Madison Square Garden. Yeah, Taylor Swift's chair sold for $7,000. Kylie Jenner's chair for over $1,500, while Ben Stiller's chair sold for $732. Ouch, Ben. And Travis Kelce's chair back from Game 3 went for $1,405.
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0: 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All right, well, FYI, if you're a fan of that show on Netflix called The Lincoln Lawyer, yeah, you should be aware that the entire series is coming to an end. 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After season 5, it'll be done.
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0: 10cc, and The Things We Do for Love. All right, well, that movie Michael has now officially passed Bohemian Rhapsody to become the highest-grossing musical biopic of all time. That's pretty impressive.
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3: Fresh Lake Air, WYLF weather. Tonight stays mostly cloudy with a slight chance of rain showers and lows around 55. Wednesday brings chance rain showers, then a slight chance of showers and thunderstorms with highs in the mid-70s. Wednesday night turns mostly cloudy and breezy with a chance of showers and thunderstorms near 60. Thursday looks wetter with showers and thunderstorms likely near 80. Currently, it's cloudy and 63 degrees with a south-southwest wind at 10 miles an hour.
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0: Richard Marx, and Should Have Known Better. Heading up on the top of the hour. All right, well, did you hear this? Wanda Sykes revealed that Bill Maher apparently privately confronted her after she jokingly critiqued him while presenting the Golden Globe Stand-Up Award. Yeah, what did Wanda say if you missed it? Quote, Bill Maher, you give us so much, but I would love a little less.
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2: ABC News, I'm Dave Packer. President Trump at the G7 continuing to tout his agreement with Iran, but officials in Washington are waiting to hear more. Republican Senator John Thune.
3: I think we're all hoping to get more information, more detail about that. I expect that'll be forthcoming.
2: A fast-spreading wildfire in Washington State's Spokane County has now charged over 200 acres charred there. The FBI revealing a plot targeting UFC fight night held at the White House. The FBI arresting at least five suspects. Their alleged plan calling for explosive drones and snipers targeting top government officials and wealthy spectators. Primaries in several states Tuesday in the closely watched Georgia Senate primary. The AP projecting Congressman Mike Collins defeated first-time candidate Derek Dooley, advancing to face incumbent Democratic Senator John Ossoff. The Supreme Court of Brazil has convicted Eduardo Bolsonaro, son of former President Jair Bolsonaro, of attempting to solicit interference from the Trump administration in his father's coup plot trial. This is ABC News. The Trump administration is helping one of Elon Musk's companies fight a civil rights lawsuit that alleges it's illegally running dozens of natural gas turbines to power a $20 billion data center in Mississippi. The NAACP and other groups are suing, but the Justice Department is seeking dismissal. Slicing up an American food chain.
4: Pizza Hut is being sold in a multi-billion dollar deal. Parent company Yum Brands, which acquired the 68-year-old restaurant chain, announced a private equity firm, Long Range Capital, is buying the bulk of restaurants for roughly $1.5 billion, except for the mainland China business, which Yum China Holdings is purchasing for $1.2 billion. The chain has struggled with sales across the U.S. and has more than 19,000 restaurants worldwide. Pizza Hut was founded by two brothers in Wichita, Kansas in 1958. Michelle Franz in ABC News.
2: Come September, Christopher Jackson returning to his role as George Washington in the Broadway hit Hamilton. He won a Tony for that role. Dave Packer, ABC News.
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7: Fresh Lake Air, WYLF weather. Tonight stays mostly cloudy with a slight chance of rain showers and lows around 55. Wednesday brings chance rain showers, then a slight chance of showers and thunderstorms with highs in the mid-70s. Wednesday night turns mostly cloudy and breezy with a chance of showers and thunderstorms near 60. Thursday looks wetter with showers and thunderstorms likely near 80. Currently, it's cloudy and 63 degrees with a south-southwest wind at 10 miles an hour.
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1: Fresh Lake Air, WYLF. So, how are you surviving the end of the penny? And can you be bought is the bigger question right here.
2: I'm doing just fine, Anna. Mm-hmm. As you know, I've never been a supporter of the penny at ever.
1: Raven used to throw them on the floor. He used to just throw them in the garbage.
2: I never threw them on the floor. I'm not a litterer. I don't like it when you say that, okay? But I did throw them in the garbage.
1: That's
2: terrible. 100% true. Mm-hmm. I did this with pennies for many years.
1: So at the end of last year,
2: I would do it today.
1: Well, that's ridiculous.
2: I would.
1: You could be bought. You could be bought.
2: Right now. Throw it right out.
1: No. I have a much better plan for you.
2: Okay.
1: Maybe, if you believe in this. At the end of last year, the U.S. Mint stopped making the penny. And for the last 6 months, like Raven has said, it kind of really hasn't affected anything.
2: No.
1: But that's all changing. Why?
3: Currently, armored car deliveries are not giving out pennies anymore. And just with them being discontinued, there's much fewer pennies in circulation in general.
1: I mean, there's like a billion pennies out there. So it wasn't such a big deal for a while because people were like, yeah, I got like a bazillion pennies. Like, I'll just keep going till they're gone.
2: But so where'd they go now? Happening. People are hoarding them? What's happening?
1: Yes. It's not that they're being hoarded. They're trying to be bought. A lot of places, grocery stores and restaurants are offering something very special.
3: We'll be doubling the value of the penny, and for example, if you come in and drop off $10 worth of pennies, you'll get $20 worth back in a gift card.
1: So, can you be bought? Can you be bought with your pennies?
2: Let me tell you what's just as useless as 1 cent, 2 cents, all right? 10 bucks and 20 bucks, okay, now you're talking somebody's language. What happens after that goes, all right? Who cares about these pennies? Let it go. Round down. Round up.
1: Well, so
2: don't round at all.
1: I found this fascinating because a lot of businesses were like, well, like, what do we do now? Like, what do we do now that the penny's gone?
2: You know what a lot of them do where I go? They just go, no, you don't get it. And you know what? It bothers me not at all.
1: I asked my dad. So my dad owns pizzerias. So he's a small business owner. Daddy, as a restaurant owner, and they got rid of pennies, what are you doing now?
4: Well, if we owe you 2 pennies... we keep them. We owe you 3, we give you a nickel.
2: See?
1: Okay. And how are you handling it at the restaurant right now when people pay cash? Have you started that already?
4: We still have lots of pennies.
1: Where are you getting these pennies from?
4: I think I got them from the bank about 2 months ago. And I still have some left over.
1: My dad has an entire basement filled with pennies.
2: Your dad knows people at the bank. He knows people, and he's also figured out the rounding system. So proud. All right, so good.
1: What do people say when you pay them back in pennies?
4: They know. They don't say anything. It hasn't really hit them yet.
1: Yeah, hasn't happened yet. They haven't figured it out. It's going to figure it out soon because this is getting real now.
2: You know what they should do is when you hand them back, go, how about giving me back those pennies? Just ask, make the change the proper way, one way or the other, but then just immediately ask for those pennies back.
1: Do you care that they got rid of the pennies?
4: No, I'm actually glad. It makes everything easier.
2: This is so great.
1: I'm just going to tell you right now that I cannot be bought. I am not giving you my pennies. I am keeping my pennies because one day they're going to worth millions and millions of dollars like my Princess Diana Beanie Babies. And that's going to be my retirement. The pennies and the Beanie Babies. You're welcome. Maybe you want to do the same thing.
2: More likely, you'll probably be buried with both.
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10: Town of Seneca Falls police arrested 60-year-old Stephen Irish of Seneca Falls Tuesday following a trespassing complaint from a local business. Irish is accused of violating an active trespass notice that banned him from entering the establishment. He's been charged with one count of trespass. Iris was processed and released with an appearance ticket. The federal government may pick up the cost of Hornell Fire Department's next new pumper truck, saving city taxpayers over $800,000. Mayor John Buckley told the Board of Public Safety last week the city has picked up two key allies in the pursuit of federal dollars to cover the total cost of the new rig. Republican Representative Nick Langworthy and Democratic Senator Kirsten Gillibrand have each recommended Hornell's application for funding through congressional directed spending be approved by federal lawmakers. The fire department is currently at the halfway point of replacing two older rigs from 1997 and 2005. Ontario County leaders are weighing the creation of a public animal abuser registry that will make it harder for convicted offenders to own animals and help authorities intervene sooner in abuse cases. The proposal is modeled after similar laws already in place across much of New York and is scheduled for a public hearing tomorrow, June 18th, before the Ontario County Board of Supervisors consider final approval. Under the law, anyone convicted of misdemeanor or felony-level animal abuse offenses will be required to register with the Ontario County Sheriff's Office. The sheriffs will maintain an online database, including names, photographs, and conviction information for those placed on the registry. The goal is to prevent convicted abusers from possessing or harboring animals while giving residents and animal welfare organizations a tool to identify violations and report concerns. Registry likely will include between 10 and 15 individuals annually. The proposal has earned strong support from the Ontario County Humane Society, which operates Happy Tails Animal Shelter. Local officials say animal abuse investigations have increased in the recent years, specifically cases involving large numbers of animals. Friday night's Mega Millions jackpot will increase to an estimated $452 million as no players match all six numbers in Tuesday night's drawing.
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11: Fresh Lake Air, WYLF weather. Wednesday turns mostly sunny after a slight chance of rain showers, with a high near 78 and light southwesterly winds. Wednesday night brings rain showers around 60 with breezy southerly winds. Thursday looks wetter, with showers and thunderstorms likely and highs in the upper 70s. Then Thursday night turns partly cloudy and cooler, around 55. Currently, it's partly cloudy and 61 degrees, with a south wind at 7 miles an hour.
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1: Father's Day is coming up on Sunday. I was with my dad yesterday. I actually brought him to a work event with me. And it's funny because I almost thought about it. Like, do I need to have a conversation with him before we
2: behavior?
1: Well, it's the thing is, you know, your parents probably did a lot of things and got away with a lot of things that would never be acceptable now.
2: Well, I think that also, too, combined with that factor that makes it all the more wild is that when you get to a certain age, you don't care.
1: Well, right.
2: You just don't care whatsoever.
1: My dad certainly does not care.
2: Right.
1: 100%.
2: Right.
1: Yes.
2: Love it.
1: All right. So that whole story is coming up next. Knock on wood, it was okay. But what did your parents do that would never fly now? Never they could do it. 1-800-330-9999.

0: prestigious award.
1: Yeah, so
0: winning
1: I just,
0: a Gracie.
1: I just want to say thank you to the Alliance for Women in Media. They recognized me on a national level, and they recognized my daughter on a student level for with the work we do in broadcasting.
0: Exciting.
1: It was really very sweet. But I was nervous yesterday. I was like,
0: yeah.
1: Is he going to call her sweetheart?
0: Yeah.
1: Is he going to call her honey? And yeah. Sometimes it's even worse because he still calls guys Capitan.
0: Yeah.
1: Like, Capitan!
0: I mean, I like that.
1: Oh, God.
0: Personally, if we're asking, if we're taking votes, I think that that's great.
1: Oh.
0: But you know what? I mean, parents do that stuff, like you said, all the time. I mean, listen, I grew up in the 80s. My father did a number of things, rest his soul, that would never be accepted today. And I can laugh about it now, but back then it seemed crazy. We used to do this thing where my dad, we would drive up to the top of this mountain. And then he would put the car in neutral, and then we would drive down the mountain and never hit. We would the game was to not hit the brakes the entire way down the mountain.
1: You certainly lose custody.
0: I was like 8 years old. I was like 8 years old, right? And he always did that with this funny smelling pipe with him too. He had a six pack in a little cooler, one of those like little red igloos. As a matter of fact, Anna bought me one years ago for Christmas, and he used to have a six pack of Heffenreffer in there at all times.
1: Good.
0: I mean, that's not necessary.
1: No.
0: He would take me to R-rated films. I can remember very clearly Kelly McGillis and Tom Cruise exchanging tongue kisses in Top Gun. Billy's spine being ripped out in Predator.
1: Good.
0: I mean, just many things that I saw there. And then the other thing is, you know, now when people are divorced, they wait, you know, an amount of time before they introduce them to new people they're dating or whatever.
1: Yeah.
0: I would meet like a new girlfriend like every weekend.
1: Nice.
0: Like,
1: good. I'm your new mom.
0: Nancy, Donna, Christina. Yeah, I mean, literally, I would meet a new girlfriend like every other week.
1: Oh, gosh.
0: At the beach in their bikini while firing off fireworks.
1: Good. I mean, there's certain things your parents
0: illegally
1: did.
0: Parked.
1: You could never, ever get away with now.
0: No.
1: I'm looking at our social media at Ann on Raven, our Facebook and Instagram, Elena Rowe. I had to walk around with a bar of soap in my mouth. Yeah, I can't really do that anymore.
0: Yeah.
1: Remember, that's old school.
0: That don't happen no more, man.
1: Yeah.
0: Soap poisoning.
1: Yeah. Bob said the wooden spoon. Oh, I had the wooden spoon.
0: Oh, or the sandal?
1: Yes.
0: I don't know what's worse, the wooden spoon or
1: the
0: rubber spoon? I don't know. The rubber spoon.
1: So the thing with my mom was that I was always faster than her, so she would end up throwing it at me.
0: Yeah.
1: And that's all right. That's all right. So you can't do those
0: things. You
1: can
0: try and duck that.
1: Yes.
0: Yeah.
1: What did your parents do back in the day that you could never get away with now? 1-800-330-9999.
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1: Well, Father's Day coming up this weekend. It got you thinking, like, what did your parents do when you were a kid that was normal behavior back in the day that they would never get away with now?
0: My father, we used to change the oil on the cars at my grandmother's house, and we would take the oil out back, and he would dump it in the grass around this fence post. And he did that for like 10 years.
1: Yeah.
0: God, I hope there's not a well anywhere near there. Oh, man.
1: Lori said that they used to get sent to their room. And I thought about it. Like, that punishment, I mean, I don't know about you, but I think it's gone. I tried to get my daughter to come out of her bedroom as a teenager.
0: I loved being sent to my room. There was no problem with that.
1: See, that's funny. I remember, like, if I got sent to my room, I was in big trouble, and I did not want to be in my room. Yeah. Not at all.
0: Now, like, basically, you have to assign your child a public defender if you're going to have some sort of discipline like that, right? I'm pretty sure, like, there's a process. And you can lose on appeal, parents, just so you're aware.
1: And coming up next, you can call, too, 1-800-330-9999. What did your parents do growing up that would never fly today? Because this one thing, I think if you were raised in the 80s and 90s, I don't even know how that we survived it. I really don't.
0: The grass would never grow there. Yeah. It was behind a school. Like, what were you doing, Dad?
1: It's next.

0: Because I gotta have faith. I gotta have faith. Because I gotta have faith.
1: Faith. 850 and 93.9 WYLF.

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1: Have you taken time to train your postural muscles today? Those are the deep muscles in your abdomen, pelvis, and back, which help you maintain a good posture. And according to George Locker, author of the new book, Falling is Not an Option, postural muscles are also the key to preventing most trip and fall accidents at any age. So how exactly do we strengthen those important core postural muscles? Locker recommends just standing in a semi-squat with your knees and ankles slightly bent, as if you're trying to balance on a surfboard or skis. He says do this whenever you brush your teeth, for example, and hold the pose as long as possible. And the more you do it, the more likely you'll be able to stand stable on just about any surface, including uneven rocks or ice. I'm John Tesh with today's Intelligence for Your Life Minute. 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
5: Chick-fil-A has been dethroned as the number one fast food chain in America.
4: It seems striking to me. I love their waffle fries.
5: I mean, yes, of course. And it's been years now since their rise, like 6 years ago, that they've kind of captivated America and they've been the new go-to place.
4: So now you're saying that it's time for a new one?
5: Well, I was really surprised by the fast food chain that beat them. It's coming up now.

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1: On Fresh Lake Air, WYLF.
0: After 10 years, it is over. It is over. Chick-fil-A is no longer the number one chain fast food restaurant
1: in
0: America.
1: Why do you sound so happy about it?
0: I'm not really. I mean, I don't know.
1: You're like, it's over. It's over. Like, well, you're rooting against them.
0: Well, a decade. They have had that title for a decade. So when it became clear earlier and they made this announcement, I was like, wow. But what was really surprising to me is what has taken over as number one. Any guesses? Producer Sophia, Justin, Raven?
1: I don't want to ruin the surprise.
2: Yeah. Ooh, yeah.
1: But I think I know.
2: Oh, I don't.
1: I think I
0: know. Okay.
2: I have no clue.
1: I don't want to ruin the surprise. You reveal it.
0: It's Jersey Mike's.
1: Yeah, I think
0: yes!
1: I knew it. I did know
0: yes!
1: that.
0: Yes!
1: Jersey Mike's! All right!
2: That's amazing.
0: Jersey Mike's. Mikey's Way has really taken off, and people really love that combination on their sandwiches.
2: Mm-hmm.
0: I thought it was interesting. I think that we love fast food here in this studio. We love fast food. And I was thinking, if you had a vote, not just like the best fast food chain, because in my mind, they're all pretty good. Yeah. They all really are delicious.
1: Yeah. I love options, man. Yeah. Variety is the spice of life.
0: You could only pick one item. One item from one fast food place that you think is the best fast food item of all time. What would it be? Raven, you go first.
1: Oh, no. Don't go to me first. Go to somebody else. Please, deflect.
0: Justin, to you first.
3: I limit myself a lot, but I cannot resist the craving, and I get a couple at a time every time, the Popeye's spicy chicken sandwich.
1: Ooh.
0: Oh, very good.
1: Yummy.
0: Yeah, with mayo?
3: Well, yeah. Whatever the special mayo sauce they put on there.
0: Mm. Yeah.
3: But the extra pickles, hopefully.
0: There could be an entire conversation on who's got the best fried chicken sandwich.
1: Yeah. Oh, no question about it. Yeah. I mean, because the last few years, it's been like fried chicken sandwich wars.
0: It's true.
1: All started by people coming after Chick-fil-A's crown.
0: I mean, not for nothing. My mouth is drooling thinking about the Burger King 100%. Chicken sandwich. Like the football one. My gosh. That's been my favorite for my whole entire lifetime.
1: Note to the editor, the apple pie is back at McDonald's as of yesterday. So we need that.
0: Is that the one you want?
1: Yes.
0: Especially because they're celebrating the 250th anniversary. Mm. So that's going to be a big thing.
1: Is that for America.
0: It's for America. The fried apple pie is back at McDonald's. Yeah. Is that your item, Raven, or do you have another one?
1: There's very few things that I order that are just not touched, and I order it exactly as it comes, and the Whopper is the other one. Mm. And I know that it sounds like, you know, cheesy and like I'm mailing it in, but to me, it's the best fast food burger that there is. See?
2: Questionable.
0: Yeah, questionable.
1: Everybody's got their questionable stuff.
0: Yeah, Sophia.
1: Okay, Sophia, what's yours?
2: Oh, this is controversial, but I am not ashamed. I don't care. Panera mac and cheese.
1: What?
0: Oh,
3: wow.
0: That is the number one fast food that you would choose in your whole life?
2: As of right now. It changes.
1: Yeah. Oh, okay.
2: Yeah. It changes.
0: Okay.
1: She's in a phase.
2: I am. I'm in a mac and cheese from Panera phase. But okay. It probably will change.
0: Yeah. I have a friend. She always says the best fast food thing is a Wendy's salad. And I told her that's sacrilegious. Like, you can't choose a fast food salad as the best fast food item.
1: Have you
0: in
1: ever had
0: world.
1: The Asian? It's pretty good.
0: As the best ever, though?
1: I know. It's pretty good.
0: No.
1: It is pretty yummy. What's yours?
0: I mean, I have to go. Well, the apple pie at McDonald's is certainly up there, but the Burger King fried chicken sandwich. There's very few times in my life I have a thing where I don't remember what I wore on my first date or what it was like when I gave birth, but I will remember the first time when I was 14 years old that I walked into a Burger King and ordered a fried chicken sandwich and I ate it, and that first bite, it was like the angels of heaven just opened up saying, and
1: I'll never,
0: oh my gosh, and I remember thinking, this is all I want to eat for the rest of my life.
1: Right. Life is going to be good.
0: Yeah.
1: It's going to be better than I thought.
0: And then I gained 6 pounds. And it was fine.
1: That afternoon.
0: Yeah.
1: That day, right.
0: Yeah. Well, congratulations to Jersey Mike's.
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9: Town of Seneca Falls police arrested 40-year-old Anthony Grillon of Seneca Falls Tuesday on two outstanding bench warrants. Grillon was arrested for failing to appear in court regarding the original charges. Grillon was processed at the Seneca Falls Police Department and transported to the Seneca County Correctional Facility to await arraignment. Summer is just about to get started, but the countdown to the Great New York State Fair is already on. The fair announced a 5-day spring into summer advanced ticket sale, giving fairgoers one more chance to buy discounted admission before the full price tickets go on sale. 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The regular admission price will be $8. Tickets will be available online through the Great New York State Fair's website beginning at 9 a.m. Thursday. Tickets can also be purchased by phone through eTix at 1-800-514-3849. Admission remains free for adults 65 and over and children 12 and under. The Great New York State Fair opens Wednesday, August 26th and runs through Labor Day, Monday, September 7th at the New York State Fairgrounds in Syracuse. Hornell Mayor John Buckley announces the return of the 17th annual Mustang Rally of the Finger Lakes to Hornell Friday, July 31st and Saturday, August 1st this year. After a successful first year in Maple City, they're looking forward to welcoming Mustang enthusiasts from across New York State and beyond for what's expected to be the biggest rally yet. The weekend will begin Friday, July 1st, with a cruise from Hornell to the Watkins Glen International Raceway. Drivers will have the opportunity to experience the thrill of taking their Mustangs around the historic Watkins Glen track during a special track session beginning at noon. The rally continues Saturday, August 1st at Veterans Memorial Park on James Street. Registration opens at 9 a.m. Awards will be presented at 3. Mustang owners are encouraged to bring their vehicles, whether they're pristine show cars, classic restorations, daily drivers, or high-performance street machines. A Father's Day chicken barbecue is being held this Saturday, June 20th, starting at 11 a.m. Meals are $12 and include chicken, salt potatoes, beans, coleslaw, a roll, and dessert. The barbecue is being held at the Cohocton Hook and Ladder at 43 Maple Avenue. Presale tickets are available from firefighters. All proceeds will benefit updating the barbecue pit.
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6: Fresh Lake Air, WYLF weather. Wednesday turns mostly sunny after a slight chance of rain showers, with a high near 78 and light southwesterly winds. Wednesday night brings rain showers around 60 with breezy southerly winds. Thursday looks wetter, with showers and thunderstorms likely and highs in the upper 70s. Then Thursday night turns partly cloudy and cooler, around 55.
13: Currently, it's clear and 61 degrees with a south wind at 10 miles an hour.
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0: 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What if you don't even know the parents? You're going to get the whole story, and then you'll decide who's right. Couples Court's coming up next.

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2: ABC News, I'm Brian Clark. President Trump at the G7 in France this morning, again touting the tentative deal with Iran to end the war.
3: It's a very strong deal. Nobody knows what it is, but it's very strong. And most people seem to be very happy.
2: The president says if he's not happy with it, the U.S. would resume its attacks on Iran. Meanwhile, there are calls from lawmakers, especially Democrats, for the president to release more information about the agreement. The president also abruptly delayed the nomination of U.S. Attorney Jay Clayton to be the next director of national intelligence. He says Congress needs to reauthorize a key intelligence program and pass a voter ID bill. One person's dead, several more are hurt after a small private plane crashed in Laredo, Texas overnight. The Washington Post now says the bill for the White House ballrooms ballooned to $600 million, and about half of that will come from taxpayer funds, despite promises from the president that no taxpayer money would be spent. This is ABC News. A suspect's in custody after a deadly shooting at a Delaware hospital, says ABC's Hannah Bata.
4: A suspect is in custody after police say he opened fire inside a Delaware hospital. The 23-year-old man was arrested in Philadelphia. Sources say the hospital employee shot two other workers. One did not survive. The condition of the second is unclear. People were seen leaving the facility with their hands in the air. Police say the incident was targeted and isolated.
2: The hospital was in Wilmington. New York serial killer Rex Heuermann will be sentenced to life in prison today. He pled guilty to killing seven women. He's also admitted to killing an eighth woman, even though he was not formally charged in her death. The families of the victims will have the opportunity to address Heuermann at today's sentencing. The YMCA of Detroit estimates 70% of children in the metro area have little to no swimming abilities, so they're offering free swim lessons through the Detroit Swims program for qualifying families. I'm Brian Clark, ABC News.
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5: Fresh Lake Air, WYLF weather. Wednesday turns mostly sunny after a slight chance of rain showers, with a high near 78 and light southwesterly winds. Wednesday night brings rain showers around 60 with breezy southerly winds. Thursday looks wetter, with showers and thunderstorms likely and highs in the upper 70s. Then Thursday night turns partly cloudy and cooler, around 55. Currently, it's light rain and 61 degrees, with a south-southwest wind at 9 miles an hour.
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1: Do you have that membership? 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But for some reason, you're still guilted into keeping it?
0: Right. Something that you've been looking at every single year when it shows up. You're like, I'm not doing it this year.
1: And then you do it anyway.
0: For some reason.
1: 1-800-330-9999. You are a card-carrying member and never use it. Barry, where are you a member, but you probably never go?
2: I am a member of a local shooting range. I occasionally go. Most of the time, I do paintball and super soakers, but they don't allow those in. So,
1: well, you seem surprised by the fact that they wouldn't let you bring in a Nerf or a water gun. That seems like a strange
0: different
1: thing.
0: Facility. But yeah, it's one of those things that once you get approved on that, you don't let it lapse, though, because it is a process.
1: It's like my dad's CDL license. He doesn't drive oil trucks anymore, but he still holds on to it.
0: Right.
1: Yeah.
0: It could be valuable at some point if he ever needs it. Mm-hmm. On the other hand, costs him a bit every year.
1: Right. Mary, how about you? Where are you a member, but you hardly ever go, or you don't really utilize the membership?
3: For me, it's Costco. Like, I love Costco, but I moved, so the closest one is 30 minutes away from me, and then you add traffic in, and it's even further, but I just can't give up the car.
1: Yeah. No, I can't. I would never. I don't even understand. Like, you never know when you need to go to Costco. The fact that it's 30 minutes away, not a deterrent for me whatsoever. That's my Saturday now.
0: Right.
1: That's what I'm doing. Road trip. We're going to Costco.
0: 30 minutes on the road and 20 to get into the parking lot. But
1: right.
0: Yeah.
1: Yeah.
0: Yeah. I understand why you hold on to it.
1: Charles, where are you a member? Proud card-carrying member, but you never use it. You never go there.
4: I mean, I still have a Hulu account, and I never use Hulu as much as I thought I would. But I like being the person who has all the streaming accounts.
1: Me too.
4: Because then when people say, let's watch something, I'm like, from where? Oh, yeah, I never use Hulu.
1: Yeah, Only Murders in the Building on Hulu is the only reason why I have that, and I'll never get rid of it. Just because. Because once I have it, I'm married to it for the rest of my life.
0: But, I mean, a season comes out, and then it doesn't come out for another year.
1: Or 3 years. Right. Like last time. So. And you never know. Until that one show comes out that's on the one that you don't pay for, I'm a sucker for it. It's
0: you keep
1: so
0: telling yourself you're going to cancel it, but you keep forgetting.
1: Because
0: and
1: then you got to re-sign
0: up. And then when you finally come to do it, it's like the show's coming out next week again. That's where I'm at right now on HBO Max, actually.
1: I don't even know how many I pay for at this point. Like, it's one of those things that it was a trap. I fell into it, and I need to figure it out because who knows how much gets divided every month.
0: Stacey, how about you? You've got a membership to this place, but you never go there.
5: The public library, actually. I feel like I could rent books and, like, you know, take books out and read a lot more. But not only that, like, I don't know why I'm not utilizing it, because, like, I'm always going to a coffee shop to work on my laptop. You just go to the library for free.
1: Right. That's okay to have that. It's a free library card. Doesn't everybody have that?
0: Well, I'm back at the library lately, Anna. We're back at the library.
1: Doing what?
0: My wife and I and Jaden, we're at the library a lot.
1: But remember, Raven got in trouble lately. What happened?
0: Yeah, I had a book for, I don't know, I guess it was like 3 to 4 months or whatever. They renew it for you automatically if somebody's not waiting for a book. And I had a book, and then they sent me a thing, and they were like, we've been waiting, and then it was overdue, and then they wanted to charge me for it. And my wife told me, don't you embarrass us at the library.
1: Mm-hmm.
0: So I took it back.
1: Right. Do you have to hide your face when you walk in the door because you don't return your library books?
0: They were going to charge me $38. On Amazon, it was $10.46.
1: What did you do? Just buy them another one?
0: I did, even though it was a terrible book. I bought the book for myself because I couldn't let the story go unresolved. I had to find out. I had to find out. Guess what? I still haven't finished it.
1: Oh, great.
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9: Good morning. For WYLF News of the Finger Lakes, I'm Ken Haight. Town of Seneca Falls police arrested 60-year-old Stephen Irish of Seneca Falls Tuesday following a trespassing complaint from a local business. Irish is accused of violating an active trespass notice that banned him from entering the establishment. He's been charged with one count of trespass. Irish was processed and released with an appearance ticket. The federal government may pick up the cost of Hornell Fire Department's next new pumper truck, saving city taxpayers over $800,000. Mayor John Buckley told the Board of Public Safety last week the city has picked up two key allies in the pursuit of federal dollars to cover the total cost of the new rig. Republican Representative Nick Langworthy and Democratic Senator Kirsten Gillibrand have each recommended Hornell's application for funding through congressional directed spending be approved by federal lawmakers. The fire department is currently at the halfway point of replacing two older rigs from 1997 and 2005. Ontario County leaders are weighing the creation of a public animal abuser registry that will make it harder for convicted offenders to own animals and help authorities intervene sooner in abuse cases. The proposal is modeled after similar laws already in place across much of New York and is scheduled for a public hearing tomorrow, June 18th, before the Ontario County Board of Supervisors consider final approval. Under the law, anyone convicted of misdemeanor or felony-level animal abuse offenses will be required to register with the Ontario County Sheriff's Office. The sheriffs will maintain an online database, including names, photographs, and conviction information for those placed on the registry. The goal is to prevent convicted abusers from possessing or harboring animals while giving residents and animal welfare organizations a tool to identify violations and report concerns. Registry likely will include between 10 and 15 individuals annually. The proposal has earned strong support from the Ontario County Humane Society, which operates Happy Tails Animal Shelter. Local officials say animal abuse investigations have increased in the recent years, specifically cases involving large numbers of animals. Friday night's Mega Millions jackpot will increase to an estimated $452 million as no players match all six numbers in Tuesday night's drawing.
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7: Fresh Lake Air, WYLF weather. Wednesday turns mostly sunny after a slight chance of rain showers, with a high near 78 and light southwesterly winds. Wednesday night brings rain showers around 60 with breezy southerly winds. Thursday looks wetter, with showers and thunderstorms likely and highs in the upper 70s. Then Thursday night turns partly cloudy and cooler, around 55. Currently, it's cloudy and 61 degrees, with a south-southwest wind at 11 miles an hour.
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2: 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Ashley, you ready to play?
3: Yes, I'm ready.
2: All right, let's do this. Can you please ask Raven to leave the room?
3: Raven, can you please leave the room?
0: You got it. Good luck, Ashley. $2,800.
3: Thank you.
2: Ashley, I would love for you to win today. I would like some excitement in this studio today. Do you know your stuff?
3: I hope so. I would love to win, too.
2: All right, let's go. I'm going to ask you these five pop culture questions. You have 3 seconds to answer each one. I'll bring them back in, ask them the same questions. Whoever gets the most right wins. Ties go to Raven, okay?
3: Okay.
2: Number one, Toy Story 5 coming out this weekend. Sheriff Woody is ranked as the best character in the series. He's followed by Buzz Lightyear at number 2. And what's the name of the dog toy that came in number 3?
3: Slinky.
2: Number 2, Kim Kardashian and Kanye West's oldest daughter turned 13 years old this week. What's her name?
3: Northwest.
2: Number 3, Rainn Wilson says that The Office was too politically incorrect and they would never be able to make it today. What's the name of the paper company where the show takes place?
3: Dunder and Mifflin.
2: Number 4, Mike Myers brought Dr. Evil back in an ad for Verizon. Dr. Evil, number 2, and Mini-Me were all characters from what movie series?
3: Austin Powers.
2: And number 5, after months and months of speculation, Tom Holland finally confirmed that he and Zendaya are married. On what Disney Channel show did Zendaya first become famous alongside Bella Thorne?
3: I don't know.
2: That's time. Okay, let me bring Raven back in.
0: Yo.
2: Am I going to be nice and give you that one?
0: Oh, there's no nice. There's yes or no.
2: All right, I'll give you 4, Ashley. 4. Okay.
3: Okay.
2: All right, ready, Raven?
0: Yeah, I'm ready.
2: Number 1, Toy Story 5 coming out this weekend. Sheriff Woody is ranked as the best character in the series. He's followed by Buzz Lightyear in number 2. And what's the name of the dog toy that came in number 3?
0: Slinky Dog.
2: Yes. Number 2, Kim Kardashian and Kanye West's oldest daughter turned 13 years old this week. What's her name?
0: Would that be North?
2: It is North. I had a hard time because when I look at her, I think she's 26.
0: Yeah, it's... It's right? It's a bit much, you know what I mean? But I mean, if she's got talent, obviously she could be out there. I worry.
2: But just everything about her says she looks so much older. When I heard 13, I'm like, 13? Like, yeah. That was wild to me.
0: Don't be in a rush.
2: Number 3, Rainn Wilson says that The Office was too politically incorrect to be made today. What's the name of the paper company where the show takes place?
0: Dunder Mifflin.
2: Yes. Yeah. Number 4, Mike Myers brought Dr. Evil back in an ad for Verizon. Dr. Evil, number 2, and Mini-Me were all characters from what movie series?
0: Austin Powers.
2: Yes.
0: The commercial's funny. I saw it. It's funny.
2: Number 5, after months and months of also, I'm here for a new Austin Powers movie.
0: Yeah.
2: Yeah.
0: Goldmember was a little bit of a deviation from how much success they had, but it's still funny. Fun,
2: I could take a silly movie right now.
0: Yeah.
2: Number 5, after months and months of speculation, Tom Holland finally confirmed that he and Zendaya are married.
0: Yeah.
2: On what Disney Channel show did Zendaya first become famous alongside Bella Thorne?
0: I'm going to be mad as soon as you say it because I know this. I don't know.
2: It's Shake It Up.
0: Yeah, no, I didn't know that.
2: All right, good. All right, Ashley, you guys tied at 4 today. That's going to get you an Ann on Raven t-shirt.
3: All right, I'm Ashley, and I can't beat Raven.
0: Better luck next time. Good game. $2,900 tomorrow, Anna.
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2: I'm going to get in so much trouble for even bringing this up, but it's been irking me because the end of the school year, if your kids haven't finished yet or they're finished and they're in high school, it's always the group projects at the end of the year. And there is it is tough as a parent to watch the group projects happen because you know what they're going through, because they're going to have to deal with that same level of frustration for the rest of their lives when they get to the workplace. Because everybody's got
0: it's
2: a
0: great
2: character,
0: practice. That's
2: right.
0: Life.
2: Everybody's got like a role when you have to work in a group, and sometimes your role stinks and you're like terrible.
0: Or
2: right?
0: At least your partners, sometimes they stink too.
2: Absolutely.
0: Sometimes that's a problem.
2: Do me a favor. If you're a high school teacher, can you give us a quick call at 1-800-330-9999? I just want to ask you a question. Again.

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7: Seems like we really haven't been impacted yet. When they got rid of the penny, they don't make pennies anymore.
8: Made no difference whatsoever.
7: But people are starting to feel it, and businesses are starting to feel it, and that's why they're bribing you for your pennies. Can you be bought? It's coming up next. We'll hear-

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1: So, how are you surviving the end of the penny? And can you be bought is the bigger question right here.
2: I'm doing just fine, Anna. As you know, I've never been a supporter of the penny at ever.
1: Raven used to throw them on the floor. He used to just throw them in the garbage.
2: I never threw them on the floor. I'm not a litterer. I don't like it when you say that, okay? But I did throw them in the garbage.
1: That's
2: terrible. 100% true. I did this with pennies for many years.
1: So at the end of last year, the
2: I would
1: US,
2: do it today.
1: Well, that's ridiculous.
2: I would.
1: You could be bought. You
2: could
1: be
2: bought.
1: Give me
2: a penny right now. Throw it right out.
1: No. I have a much better plan for you.
2: Okay.
1: Maybe, if you believe in this. At the end of last year, the U.S. Mint stopped making the penny. And for the last 6 months, like Raven has said, it kind of really hasn't affected anything.
2: No.
1: But that's all changing. Why?
3: Currently, armored car deliveries are not giving out pennies anymore. And just with them being discontinued, there's much fewer pennies in circulation in general.
1: I mean, there's like a billion pennies out there. So it wasn't such a big deal for a while because people were like, yeah, I got like a bazillion pennies. Like, I'll just keep going till they're gone.
2: But so where'd they go now?
1: Happening.
2: People are hoarding them? What's happening?
1: Yes. It's not that they're being hoarded. They're trying to be bought. A lot of places, grocery stores and restaurants are offering something very special.
3: We'll be doubling the value of the penny, and for example, if you come in and drop off $10 worth of pennies, you'll get $20 worth back in a gift card.
1: So, can you be bought? Can you be bought with your pennies?
2: Let me tell you what's just as useless as 1 cent, 2 cents, all right? 10 bucks and 20 bucks, okay, now you're talking somebody's language. What happens after that goes, all right? Who cares about these pennies? Let it go. Round down. Round up.
1: Well, so
2: don't round at all.
1: I found this fascinating because a lot of businesses were like, well, like, what do we do now? Like, what do we do now that the penny's gone?
2: You know what a lot of them do where I go? They just go, no, you don't get it.
1: Well,
2: and you know what? It bothers me not at all.
1: I asked my dad. So my dad owns pizzerias, so he's a small business owner. Daddy, as a restaurant owner, and they got rid of pennies, what are you doing now?
4: Well, if we owe you 2 pennies... we keep them. We owe you 3, we give you a nickel.
2: See?
1: Okay. And how are you handling it at the restaurant right now when people pay cash? Have you started that already?
4: We still have lots of pennies.
1: Where are you getting these pennies from?
4: I think I got them from the bank about 2 months ago. And I still have some left over.
1: My dad has an entire basement filled with pennies.
2: Your dad knows people at the bank. He knows people, and he's also figured out the rounding system. So proud. All right, so good.
1: What do people say when you pay them back in pennies?
4: They know. They know. They don't say anything. It hasn't really hit them yet.
1: Yeah, hasn't happened yet. They haven't figured it out. It's going to figure it out soon because this is getting real now.
2: You know what they should do is when you hand them back, go, how about giving me back those pennies? Just ask, make the change the proper way, one way or the other, but then just immediately ask for those pennies back.
1: Do you care that they got rid of the pennies?
4: No, I'm actually glad. It makes everything easier.
2: This is so great.
1: I'm just going to tell you right now that I cannot be bought. I am not giving you my pennies. I am keeping my pennies because one day they're going to worth millions and millions of dollars like my Princess Diana Beanie Babies. And that's going to be my retirement. The pennies and the Beanie Babies. You're welcome. Maybe you want to do the same thing.
2: More likely, you'll probably be buried with both.
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9: Town of Seneca Falls police arrested 40-year-old Anthony Grillone of Seneca Falls Tuesday on 2 outstanding bench warrants. Grillone was arrested for failing to appear in court regarding the original charges. Grillone was processed at the Seneca Falls Police Department and transported to the Seneca County Correctional Facility to await arraignment. Summer is just about to get started, but The countdown to the Great New York State Fair is already on. 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With fees included, each ticket will cost $6.28. The regular admission price will be $8. Tickets will be available online through the Great New York State Fair's website beginning at 9 a.m. Thursday. Tickets can also be purchased by phone through eTix at 1-800-514-3849. Admission remains free for adults 65 and over and children 12 and under. The Great New York State Fair opens Wednesday, August 26th and runs through Labor Day, Monday, September 7th at the New York State Fairgrounds in Syracuse. Hornell Mayor John Buckley announces the return of the 17th annual Mustang Rally of the Finger Lakes to Hornell Friday, July 31st and Saturday, August 1st this year. After a successful first year in Maple City, they're looking forward to welcoming Mustang enthusiasts from across New York State and beyond for what's expected to be the biggest rally yet. The weekend will begin Friday, July 1st, with a cruise from Hornell to the Watkins Glen International Raceway. Drivers will have the opportunity to experience the thrill of taking their Mustangs around the historic Watkins Glen track during a special track session beginning at noon. The rally continues Saturday, August 1st, at Veterans Memorial Park on James Street. Registration opens at 9 a.m. Awards will be presented at 3. Mustang owners are encouraged to bring their vehicles, whether they're pristine show cars, classic restorations, daily drivers, or high-performance street machines. A Father's Day chicken barbecue is being held this Saturday, June 20th, starting at 11 a.m. Meals are $12 and include chicken, salt potatoes, beans, coleslaw, a roll, and dessert. The barbecue is being held at the Cohocton Hook and Ladder at 43 Maple Avenue. Presale tickets are available from firefighters. All proceeds will benefit updating the barbecue pit.
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10: Fresh Lake Air, WYLF weather. Wednesday turns mostly sunny after a slight chance of rain showers, with a high near 78 and light southwesterly winds. Wednesday night brings rain showers around 60 with breezy southerly winds. Thursday looks wetter, with showers and thunderstorms likely and highs in the upper 70s. Then Thursday night turns partly cloudy and cooler, around 55. Currently, it's partly cloudy and 64 degrees, with a south-southwest wind at 13 miles an hour.
1: Father's Day is coming up on Sunday. I was with my dad yesterday. I actually brought him to a work event with me. And it's funny because I almost thought about it. Like, do I need to have a conversation with him before we
2: behavior?
1: Well, it's the thing is, you know, your parents probably did a lot of things and got away with a lot of things that would never be acceptable now.
2: Well, I think that also, too, combined with that factor that makes it all the more wild is that when you get to a certain age, you don't care.
1: Well, right.
2: You and just don't care whatsoever.
1: My dad certainly does not care.
2: Right.
1: 100%.
2: Right.
1: Yes.
2: Love it.
1: All right. So that whole story is coming up next. Knock on wood, it was okay. But what did your parents do that would never fly now? 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
8: Well, Father's Day coming up this weekend. It got you thinking, like, what did your parents do when you were a kid that was normal behavior back in the day that they would never get away with now?
9: My father, we used to change the oil on the cars at my grandmother's house, and we would take the oil out back, and he would dump it in the grass around this fence post. And he did that for, like, 10 years.
8: Yeah.
9: God, I hope there's not a well anywhere near there. Oh, man.
8: Lori said that they used to get sent to their room. And I thought about it. Like, that punishment, I mean, I don't know about you, but I think it's gone. I tried to get my daughter to come out of her bedroom as a teenager.
9: I loved being sent to my room. There was no problem with that.
8: See, that's funny. I remember, like, if I got sent to my room, I was in big trouble, and I did not want to be in my room. Yeah. Not at all.
9: Now, like, basically, you have to assign your child a public defender if you're going to have some sort of discipline like that, right? I'm pretty sure, like, there's a process. And you can lose on appeal, parents, just so you're aware.
8: And coming up next, and you can call, too, 1-800-330-9999. What did your parents do growing up that would never fly today? Because this one thing, I think if you were raised in the 80s and 90s, I don't even know how that we survived it. I really don't.
9: The grass would never grow there. Yeah. It was behind a school. Like, what were you doing, Dad?
8: It's next.

0: That's Player and Baby Come Back. I am Ashley Ryan. Today we are celebrating, by the way, National Apple Strudel Day. Also Eat Your Veggies Day. So see, it's a good combo. You're balancing it out with the good and the bad. It is National Cherry Tart Day and Root Beer Day. So if you want to throw in more bad than good, I support you.
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2: Fresh Lake Air. WYLF weather. Wednesday turns mostly sunny after a slight chance of rain showers, with a high near 78 and light southwesterly winds. Wednesday night brings rain showers around 60 with breezy southerly winds. Thursday looks wetter, with showers and thunderstorms likely and highs in the upper 70s. Then Thursday night turns partly cloudy and cooler, around 55. Currently, it's clear and 68 degrees, with a south wind at 9 miles an hour.
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0: Love that one from Simply Red, Holding Back the Years, one of my all-time favorite songs. Always reminds me of being a kid and listening to music in the living room with my parents on a Friday night. 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
1: ABC News, I'm Brian Clark. President Trump says everyone is pleased about the deal the U.S. and Iran are going to sign Friday, even though details about the agreement are scarce. ABC's Shannon Kingston, though, says there's skepticism about what could happen next.
2: In the lead-up to President Trump striking an initial agreement with Iran, officials say CIA Director John Ratcliffe presented intelligence from U.S. agencies giving a pessimistic outlook on whether the Iranian regime will ultimately make the nuclear concessions the administration is demanding. Detailed negotiations on those issues are set to begin on Friday.
1: A judge in New York said that Luigi Mangione is going to assert a psychiatric defense in his state murder trial in the killing of UnitedHealthcare CEO Brian Thompson. Judge said his lawyers will try to show he was suffering from extreme emotional disturbance. And Rex Huerman, a convicted serial killer, is set to be sentenced to life in prison today in New York. This is ABC News. One of President Trump's projects to modify the nation's capital is having an issue. ABC's Mary Bruce says it's the reflecting pool between the Lincoln Memorial and the Washington Monument.
3: The president just spent $15 million in taxpayer money to paint the bottom of the pool, quote, American flag blue. But the water is now green, overrun with algae. Workers have been out spotted trying to clean it up. National Park Service workers dumping hydrogen peroxide into the water. In a statement, the White House says they are deploying, quote, high-tech nano bubble ozone technology to kill the algae and keep the water of the reflecting pool crystal clear.
1: Congressman Mike Collins of Georgia, who was endorsed by President Trump just days ago, is the projected winner for the Republican nomination for the U.S. Senate in Georgia. He'll face Democrat John Ossoff in the fall. And after a Russian artist critical of Vladimir Putin was shot and killed near his home in eastern Poland Friday, today Poland's prime minister said everything points to it being a political murder. I'm Brian Clark, ABC News.
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8: Fresh Lake Air, WYLF weather. Wednesday turns mostly sunny after a slight chance of rain showers, with a high near 78 and light southwesterly winds. Wednesday night brings rain showers around 60 with breezy southerly winds. Thursday looks wetter, with showers and thunderstorms likely and highs in the upper 70s. Then Thursday night turns partly cloudy and cooler, around 55. Currently, it's clear and 70 degrees, with a south wind at 11 miles an hour.
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0: Mario Speedwagon can't fight this feeling. I'm Ashley Ryan. I can't fight it anymore either. Happy Wednesday. We are at the halfway point of the week. And as I like to think, it's all smooth sailing from here on out. Yeah, maybe there's some rough patches like a meeting here and there today and tomorrow. But for the most part, the weekend's upon us.
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0: Taylor Dayne, I'll always love you. It's Ashley Ryan with you. So I had some of my college girlfriends send a text over the weekend asking what everyone's plans were in April of 2029 because they want to put together a big once-in-a-lifetime trip. And people actually knew what times in April in 2029 they could and couldn't make work. I was baffled.
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2: Fresh Lake Air, WYLF weather. Today stays mostly sunny, then a slight chance of showers and thunderstorms develops, with a high near 78 and light southwesterly winds. Tonight brings rain showers around 60, with breezy southerly winds and precipitation expected. Thursday stays unsettled with showers and thunderstorms like. Currently, it's clear and 72 degrees, with a south wind at 15 miles an hour.
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0: Grover Washington Jr. and Bill Withers with just the two of us. It's Ashley Ryan. And Realtor.com says rents fell for the 34th straight month in May, but they are still 17% higher. Renting does still cost less than buying in most big U.S. cities, but that savings depends on where you live. Data shows that Austin, Texas is at the top for renters saving the most compared with buying a starter home. And San Jose, California tops the list where that renting edge is fading the fastest.
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2: 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All youth are welcome to audition. 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
2: ABC News, I'm Brian Clark. Foreign policy by clown show is how Senate Minority Leader Chuck Schumer described the White House handling of a deal with Iran. No text has been released. There's a signing that's tentatively scheduled for Friday, but President Trump said today in France,
3: I've gone into deals that were 100% and they don't happen. I've gone into deals that there was no chance of getting them done, and it happens, and they happen easily. So you never know with deals, do you? But you're going to find out pretty soon. I think it'll be done. They want to sign.
2: And he said everyone is happy with the deal. Relatives of Rex Huerman's victims are condemning the confessed serial killer in a New York courtroom. Huerman has admitted to killing 8 women. He was sentenced to life in prison without parole. A judge presiding over Luigi Mangione's state murder trial and the killing of United Healthcare's CEO says Mangione will assert a psychiatric defense. And Tropical Storm Arthur is formed near the Gulf Coast. Heavy rains and dangerous flash floods are possible. This is ABC News. One person was killed when a private jet crashed in Texas. It was heading to Austin from Baja, California.
4: After reporting a mechanical issue, the crew of the 7-passenger jet diverted to Laredo, but came down short of the airport and crashed onto a highway.
5: We can literally feel the heat from the fire.
4: Zyra Garza drove up on the scene.
5: I didn't know if that fire was going to make the aircraft explode.
6: Oh my God.
4: Her video shows first responders and civilians trying to douse the flames and rescuing people trapped inside the jet. Police say one person died and 5 were hospitalized. Jim Ryan, ABC News.
2: The cause of the crash is under investigation. The parent company of Sam Adams says its Boston taproom ran out of its signature Boston lager over the weekend because soccer fans from Scotland in town for the World Cup drank 4 times as much beer as they usually sell. Company says they had to schedule an emergency delivery. I'm Brian Clark, ABC News.
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7: The U.S. Department of Agriculture is forecasting this year's winter wheat harvest will be the lowest since 1965. Extreme drought conditions across the plains are forcing hundreds of farms to abandon this year's wheat crop in the field. The USDA is predicting nearly 36% of wheat fields in the United States will not be harvested this year. 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
7: 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Our pearl of wisdom today came in from listener Rod Jones, who says, "Nothing ruins the truth like stretching it." Thanks, Rod, for that pearl of wisdom. You're on the farm, and I'm Ish.
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6: Fresh Lake Air, WYLF weather. Today stays mostly sunny, then a slight chance of showers and thunderstorms develops, with a high near 78 and light southwesterly winds. Tonight brings rain showers around 60, with breezy southerly winds and precipitation expected. Thursday stays unsettled with showers and thunderstorms like, currently it's clear and 73 degrees, with a south wind at 15 miles an hour.
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0: Ace and How Long. It's Ashley Ryan with you on this Wednesday, and a developing storm system in the Gulf Coast region could become the first named tropical storm of this year's Atlantic hurricane season, according to the National Hurricane Center. It does look like a tropical storm watch is in effect from Texas to Louisiana, while dangerous rip currents and rough surf are also expected along the Gulf Coast.
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2: WYLF News of the Finger Lakes. 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
3: Seneca Falls police arrested 46-year-old Bobby Joe Meacham of Seneca Falls Tuesday following an investigation into a physical dispute. Meacham is accused of engaging in a physical fight with a juvenile during which the victim sustained a minor injury. She's been charged with one count of endangering the welfare of a child and one count of aggravated harassment in the second degree. Meacham was transported to the Seneca County Correctional Facility to await arraignment. An order of protection was requested on behalf of the victim. Town of Seneca Falls police arrested 60-year-old Stephen Irish of Seneca Falls Tuesday following a trespassing complaint from a local business. Irish is accused of violating an active trespass notice that banned him from entering the establishment. He's been charged with one count of trespass. Irish was processed and released with an appearance ticket. The federal government may pick up the cost of Hornell Fire Department's next new pumper truck, saving city taxpayers over $800,000. Mayor John Buckley told the Board of Public Safety last week the city has picked up two key allies in the pursuit of federal dollars to cover the total cost of the new rig. Republican Representative Nick Langworthy and Democratic Senator Kirsten Gillibrand have each recommended Hornell's application for funding through congressional-directed spending be approved by federal lawmakers. The fire department is currently at the halfway point of replacing two older rigs from 1997 and 2005. To celebrate America's 250th birthday, the New York State DMV has announced a new custom license plate. Known as the Red, White, and Blue Plate, the new design will feature an image of the U.S., stars, and has the words United States of America 250 across the bottom. The plate was unveiled at Peebles Island State Park outside Albany yesterday. It's available for purchase on the DMV's website, dmv.ny.gov/plates/americas-250th-anniversary, and costs $60, with an additional cost of $31.25 on top of standard registration renewal fees. The plate is only available for passenger class vehicles. A Father's Day chicken barbecue is being held this Saturday, June 20th, starting at 11 a.m. Meals are $12 and include chicken, salt potatoes, beans, coleslaw, a roll, and dessert. The barbecue is being held at the Cohocton Hook and Ladder at 43 Maple Avenue. Presale tickets are available from firefighters. All proceeds will benefit updating the barbecue pit.
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5: Fresh Lake Air, WYLF weather. Today stays mostly sunny. Then a slight chance of showers and thunderstorms develops, with a high near 78 and light southwesterly winds. Tonight brings rain showers around 60, with breezy southerly winds and precipitation expected. Thursday stays unsettled with showers and thunderstorms like. Currently, it's clear and 73 degrees, with a south wind at 15 miles an hour.
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0: Oh, there you go. A little party around the office. It's Whitney Houston. How will I know? That one gets you dancing. It gets me dancing every time. It's Ashley Ryan with you on this Wednesday. And we've got more of your favorites, including Mr. Mister, coming up.
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2: ABC News, I'm Michelle Franzen. At the G7 summit in France, President Trump signaling that the peace deal with Iran is pretty much done, except for a formal signing expected Friday in Geneva. The president, though, not disclosing many details, although he says Iran will not have a nuclear weapon.
3: And we'll be giving this out so you can read it and you can see. And it's a memorandum of understanding. If it doesn't get done in 60 days, that's all right. We go back to bombing.
2: Tom Cotton says the Senate Intelligence Committee hearing for Jay Clayton's nomination has now been postponed because, quote, the president has directed Jay Clayton not to appear at his confirmation hearing today. Earlier, President Trump indicated Clayton would not continue until his pick to replace Clayton as the U.S. attorney in New York, Jamie McDonald, is confirmed. Residents up and down the Gulf Coast states already dealing with flash flooding this week, now bracing for the first tropical storm of the season, and fire crews are battling multiple blazes along West Coast states, including in Washington state. This is ABC News. Luigi Mangione in a New York courtroom today. The judge saying at the state trial, Mangione's attorneys plan to argue he was suffering extreme emotional disturbance when he shot and killed United Healthcare CEO Brian Thompson, allegedly. A deadly plane crash on a busy highway in Laredo, Texas last night. That jet heading to Austin from Mexico. Six people on board, one of them killed. ABC's Gio Benitez spoke with some Good Samaritans helping out.
4: We saw that there was actually movement inside the aircraft. That's when my husband jumped out of the car and went straight to help out.
5: Zaira Garza and her husband were driving home when they came upon the scene. He was one of those heroes.
4: I was scared for the people inside and for the people that was helping. I didn't know if that fire was going to make the aircraft explode.
2: The oldest bridge in Paris now transformed into an artificial cavern by an artist. The installation opened till June 28th. Michelle Franzen, ABC News.
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8: Fresh Lake Air, WYLF weather. Today stays mostly sunny. Then a slight chance of showers and thunderstorms develops, with a high near 78 and light southwesterly winds. Tonight brings rain showers around 60, with breezy southerly winds and precipitation expected. Thursday stays unsettled with showers and thunderstorms like. Currently, it's mostly cloudy and 72 degrees, with a south-southwest wind at 13 miles an hour.
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0: Genesis and In Too Deep. The Knicks managed to make even more history on their way to winning the NBA title with an average of almost 25 million viewers on ABC and ESPN. Their win over the Spurs was the most watched Game 5 since 1998. And they will have their championship parade in New York tomorrow.
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0: George Benson and Lady Love Me. It's Ashley Ryan. From what I've been hearing, the World Cup has been going very well. International fans very impressed with our cities and our stadiums, but there is one issue. Soccer fans from overseas getting massive sticker shock as they try to buy beer. That's right. Fans from England preparing to see their team take on Croatia in Dallas today, and their thought of paying $15.95 for a 16-ounce can of American beer is causing some issues, let's just say. Yeah, that's a lot.
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2: Fresh Lake Air, WYLF weather. Today stays mostly sunny, then a slight chance of showers and thunderstorms develops, with a high near 78 and light southwesterly winds. Tonight brings rain showers around 60, with breezy southerly winds and precipitation expected. Thursday stays unsettled with showers and thunderstorms like. Currently, it's cloudy and 73 degrees, with a south wind at 13 miles an hour.
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1: ABC News, I'm Michelle Franzen. The Trump administration releasing the terms of the proposed peace plan between the U.S. and Iran, the 14-point memo of understanding set to be formally signed Friday in Geneva. It would extend the ceasefire by 60 days, reopen the Strait of Hormuz, and push for nuclear talks to resume. ABC's Jonathan Carl says Iran would also get some key sanctions lifted.
2: The single most important sanctions were the sanctions that denied Iran the ability to sell its oil on the international market. Now, they did sell their oil anyway through its shadow fleet on the black market, but this cost Iran dearly. Now, immediately upon signing this, they have access to international oil markets, something they have not had for many years under many different U.S. presidents.
1: At the G7 summit, President Trump says if Iran behaves, they can get funds unfrozen. If they don't, the U.S. would resume military strikes. Severe storms targeting the Midwest today with the threat of tornadoes. This is ABC News. The man accused of shooting and killing United Healthcare CEO was in court today. Attorneys for Luigi Mangione telling the judge in a state case they're petitioning for psychiatric argument to be presented at his trial, claiming Mangione suffered an extreme emotional disturbance at the time of the crime. Analysts say if the argument is allowed at trial, it could change Mangione's sentencing. The U.S., Mexico, and Canada co-hosting the FIFA World Cup. Fans of one World Cup teams are having a great time in a historic U.S. host city.
3: Scotland fans have taken over Boston for the World Cup, and some of them told affiliate WCVB,
4: "I don't think Boston realized what was coming to it."
3: It's been good for local businesses, but not for beer supplies. Sam Adams' parent company says its Boston taproom ran out of its signature Boston Lager over the weekend after sales were four times higher than usual. Company says it resorted to an emergency delivery and added extra deliveries throughout this week.
1: ABC's Brian Clark. I'm Michelle Franz in ABC News.
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6: Fresh Lake Air, WYLF weather. Today stays mostly sunny. Then a slight chance of showers and thunderstorms develops, with a high near 78 and light southwesterly winds. Tonight brings rain showers around 60, with breezy southerly winds and precipitation expected. Thursday stays unsettled with showers and thunderstorms like. Currently, it's mostly cloudy and 75 degrees with a southwest wind at 8 miles an hour.
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Rod Stewart and Forever Young. Oh, he's in a little bit of hot water after canceling a concert because of health reasons and showing up at a World Cup match. Whoops.

0: Journey and Faithfully, Ashley Ryan with you. The first trailer has been released for Shrek 5. The footage shows Shrek, Donkey, Fiona, and the family on another adventure in a new city. Donkey mentions it's time for a makeover, which is a nod to the movie's different animation style. The cast includes Mike Myers, Eddie Murphy, Cameron Diaz, Zendaya, and a couple other people I have not heard of. There you go. Shrek 5 hits theaters June 30th.
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0: Chicago, if you leave me now, it's Ashley Ryan. No, not leaving yet, I promise. It is June 17th. What celebrity birthdays are we celebrating today? Greg Kinnear, Will Forte, Joe Piscopo, Thomas Hayden Church, and Jason Patrick, all celebrating birthdays today. If it's your birthday, happy birthday. Make it a great one.
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2: Fresh Lake Air, WYLF weather. Today stays mostly sunny. Then a slight chance of showers and thunderstorms develops, with a high near 78 and light southwesterly winds. Tonight brings rain showers around 60, with breezy southerly winds and precipitation expected. Thursday stays unsettled with showers and thunderstorms like. Currently, it's mostly cloudy and 75 degrees, with a south-southwest wind at 13 miles an hour.
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0: Cool in the Gang with Joanna. Okay, now I'm leaving for the day. It's Ashley Ryan wrapping up this Wednesday. You know what, though? We have made it through the halfway point of the week. That means Thursday and Friday is just going to be easy peasy. Piece of cake. That's what I think. Hopefully. Fingers crossed.
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Happy hump day, one and all. Good afternoon. It's Don James back for another four-hour musical extravaganza. Starting things off today, that was Belinda Carlisle. Heaven is a Place on Earth. Right now, it's Howie Day. This one's called Collide.

0: Toto, I'll be over you as we just get underway on our Wednesday edition of our four-hour musical extravaganza. This is awfully nice to see for local boaters, regional anglers, and dockside businesses. The Regional Conservation Office has reported that Keuka Lake's water levels are sitting at the perfect seasonal average.
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0: Thanks so much for spending some of your Wednesday afternoon with us here at Fresh Lake Air, WYLF. I didn't know this, but due to thermal expansion during hot summer days, the solid iron structure of the Eiffel Tower can physically grow up to 6 inches taller before shrinking back down in the wintertime. Coming up, how about some Go West in the Eagles? Keep it right here.
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2: Fresh Lake Air, WYLF weather. Today stays mostly sunny. Then a slight chance of showers and thunderstorms develops, with a high near 78 and light southwesterly winds. Tonight brings rain showers around 60, with breezy southerly winds and precipitation expected. Thursday stays unsettled with showers and thunderstorms like. Currently, it's clear and 75 degrees, with a south-southwest wind at 10 miles an hour.
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0: Taking a peek at today in history, back in 1950, the world's first successful human organ transplant was performed by Dr. Richard Lawler in Chicago. In 72, the infamous Watergate crisis officially began when five men were arrested breaking into the Democratic National Committee headquarters in Washington, D.C. And today in 1985, the iconic Discovery Channel launched on cable television networks nationwide.
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2: ABC News, I'm Michelle Franzen. The Trump administration disclosed terms of the proposed memo of understanding between the U.S. and Iran, set to be finalized Friday in Geneva. It calls for an immediate ceasefire on all fronts, including Lebanon, reopens the Strait of Hormuz, and resumes nuclear talks. President Trump says billions of Iranian funds could also be unfrozen if Iran behaves. The Federal Reserve Board, headed by new chair Kevin Warsh, left interest rates unchanged today. ABC's Elizabeth Schulze says possible rate hikes could come later this year.
3: This is a testament to what a lot of people in the stock market have been expecting. When you have inflation rising and the jobs market in a steady place here, it is hard to make the case for interest rate cuts, and that seems to be the place where a lot more Fed officials are as of right now.
2: FBI officials say the investigation into the foiled drone attack at the White House UFC event is ongoing. Five suspects have been charged. Authorities say multiple suspects remain at large. This is ABC News. Some positive news about the health of the youngest Americans. ABC's Jim Ryan says U.S. infant mortality falling to its lowest rate on record.
4: Preliminary data from the Centers for Disease Control and Prevention finds that 5.4 babies per 1,000 born in 2025 didn't make it to their first birthday. As tragic as it is, it's the lowest rate in U.S. history. The decline was only fractions of a percentage point below the 2024 figure, but in hard numbers represented hundreds of lives.
2: Fire crews battling multiple wildfires in California and Washington State. More than 2,000 homes near Spokane under threat. ABC's Alex Stone is near the fire zone.
5: The upriver fire started on Tuesday, quickly growing to hundreds of acres. And across the West, it's been a week of fire as temperatures are rising in California. Firefighters making progress on wildfires as well.
2: Luigi Mangione appearing in a New York courtroom today. The judge overseeing the state trial says his attorneys plan to argue he was suffering extreme emotional disturbance at the time of the crime. Michelle Franzen, ABC News.
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7: The Yankees will start Carlos Rodon tonight as they continue their series with the Chicago White Sox. They win Tuesday 12-2. Jose Caballero and Spencer Jones each hit a solo home run. Ben Rice and Paul Goldschmidt each added a two-run shot. The Yankees have won 7 of their last 8. Anthony Kay will get the start for the White Sox. The Mets will begin a 3-game series with the Philadelphia Phillies on Thursday. They're wrapping up their series with the Cincinnati Reds today. New York losing on Tuesday 5-3. They've dropped 3 of their last 4. Mark Vientos hit a 2-run home run in the loss. NBA, the Knicks will be honored by the city with a parade after their championship run, beating the San Antonio Spurs in 5 games. Their first championship since 1973, a span of 53 years. 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
12: Fresh Lake Air, WYLF weather. Today stays mostly sunny. Then a slight chance of showers and thunderstorms develops, with a high near 78 and light southwesterly winds. Tonight brings rain showers around 60, with breezy southerly winds and precipitation expected. Thursday stays unsettled with showers and thunderstorms like. Currently, it's clear and 77 degrees, with a southwest wind at 6 miles an hour.
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A little past 4 o'clock, hour number 2 of our 4-hour musical extravaganza now underway, kicked off beautifully by George Michael, a song called Father Figure. Right now it's Bruno Mars, Just the Way You Are.

0: If today is your birthday, happy birthday from all of us here at this radio station. You're in good company. Lots of famous folks having birthdays today. Greg Kinnear, Thomas Hayden Church, Joe Piscopo, and Barry Manilow, all celebrating birthdays alongside you guys out there in our listening area. Coming up, we've got Richard Marx, Eddie Grant, and some Fleetwood Mac.
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0: Coming up, it's that time for Ken Haight to provide us with an information update. 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I hope you have a fantastic life. I'm talking to you, seniors. Happy graduation.
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2: 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I'm Ken Haight reporting.
3: Town of Seneca Falls police arrested 40-year-old Anthony Grillone of Seneca Falls Tuesday on two outstanding bench warrants. Grillone was arrested for failing to appear in court regarding the original charges. Grillone was processed at the Seneca Falls Police Department and transported to the Seneca County Correctional Facility to await arraignment. Hornell Mayor John Buckley announces the return of the 17th annual Mustang Rally of the Finger Lakes to Hornell Friday, July 31st and Saturday, August 1st this year. After a successful first year in Maple City, they're looking forward to welcoming Mustang enthusiasts from across New York State and beyond for what's expected to be the biggest rally yet. The weekend will begin Friday, July 1st, with a cruise from Hornell to the Watkins Glen International Raceway. Drivers will have the opportunity to experience the thrill of taking their Mustangs around the historic Watkins Glen track during a special track session beginning at noon. The rally continues Saturday, August 1st, at Veterans Memorial Park on James Street. Registration opens at 9 a.m. Awards will be presented at 3. Mustang owners are encouraged to bring their vehicles, whether they're pristine show cars, classic restorations, daily drivers, or high-performance street machines. Summer is just about to get started, but the countdown to the Great New York State Fair is already on. The fair announced a 5-day spring into summer advanced ticket sale, giving fairgoers one more chance to buy discounted admission before the full-price tickets go on sale. 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The regular admission price will be $8. Tickets will be available online through the Great New York State Fair's website beginning at 9 a.m. Thursday. 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Admission remains free for adults 65 and over and children 12 and under. The Great New York State Fair opens Wednesday, August 26th and runs through Labor Day, Monday, September 7th at the New York State Fairgrounds in Syracuse.
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4: Wind advisory until 6 p.m. EDT for Northern Oneida, Yates, Seneca, Southern Cayuga, Onondaga, Madison, Southern Oneida, Fresh Lake Air, WYLF weather. Wind advisory until 6 p.m. EDT for Northern Oneida, Yates, Seneca, Southern Cayuga, Onondaga, Madison, Southern Oneida. Tonight brings showers and thunderstorms around 60 degrees with breezy southerly winds. Thursday stays unsettled with showers and thunderstorms likely, turning warmer in the upper 70s with southwest winds around 21 miles an hour. Thursday night turns partly cloudy and cooler, near 55 degrees. Currently, it's mostly clear and 77 degrees, with a west-southwest wind at 13 miles an hour.
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0: Do you like to feed the little birdies in your yard? 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
2: ABC News, I'm Michelle Franzen. Details of the memo of understanding between the U.S. and Iran disclosed today. The 14 points include a 60-day ceasefire extension, the reopening of the Strait of Hormuz, and talks on Iran's nuclear program to begin. President Trump at the G7 summit asked about $300 billion in frozen Iranian funds that could be released and also allowing countries to do business with Iran.
3: We don't have to give them anything. But some people may want to invest. Like, what are you going to do? Say you can never, ever invest in a country? I mean, it's pretty tough. I don't mind being tough, but it's pretty crazy.
2: Federal authorities say after making 5 arrests in the failed drone attack at the UFC event at the White House, suspects remain at large and the investigation is ongoing. Residents in Gulf states now bracing for the first tropical storm of the season named Arthur. Life-threatening flooding is possible. And in the Midwest, severe storms on the march, including the threat of tornadoes in Illinois and Indiana. This is ABC News. A deadly private plane crash on a busy highway in Laredo, Texas last night. That jet heading to Austin from Mexico. 6 people were on board. 1 person died. The U.S., Mexico, and Canada co-hosting the FIFA World Cup. For one historic U.S. host city overseas, fans are creating a frenzy over suds.
4: Scotland fans have taken over Boston for the World Cup, and some of them told affiliate WCVB.
5: I don't think Boston realized what was coming to it.
4: It's been good for local businesses, but not for beer supplies. Sam Adams' parent company says its Boston taproom ran out of its signature Boston Lager over the weekend after sales were 4 times higher than usual. Company says it resorted to an emergency delivery and added extra deliveries throughout this week. Brian Clark, ABC News.
2: Luigi Mangione back in a New York courtroom today in the state case of the fatal shooting of United Healthcare CEO. The judge says Mangione's attorneys plan to argue he was suffering from extreme emotional disturbance while carrying out the crime. Michelle Franzen, ABC News.
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7: Wind advisory until 6 p.m. EDT for Northern Oneida, Yates, Seneca, Southern Cayuga, Onondaga, Madison, Southern Oneida, Fresh Lake Air, WYLF weather. Wind advisory until 6 p.m. EDT for Northern Oneida, Yates, Seneca, Southern Cayuga, Onondaga, Madison, Southern Oneida. Tonight brings showers and thunderstorms around 60 degrees with breezy southerly winds. Thursday stays unsettled with showers and thunderstorms likely, turning warmer in the upper 70s with southwest winds around 21 miles an hour. Thursday night turns partly cloudy and cooler, near 55 degrees. Currently, it's mostly clear and 75 degrees, with a southwest wind at 10 miles an hour.
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All righty, congratulations. If you clocked out of work at 5 o'clock, just two teeny tiny work days left until the weekend. Welcome into our Drive at 5 for a Wednesday. Of course, please keep both hands on the wheel, both eyes on the road, and never, ever text and drive. Genesis, with the honors of starting us off today. Right now, it's Charlie Puth.

0: A little good news for those of you with bad cholesterol on the high side. Medical researchers have successfully fast-tracked a new daily plant sterile supplement that reduces bad cholesterol by an impressive 18% in just 30 days without standard prescription side effects. Coming up on our drive at 5, a little Christopher Cross, some Kelly Clarkson, and Cool in the Gang.
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2: We now know trip and fall accidents are the

0: leading cause of injury-related death among those aged 75 and older. So in a moment, I'm going to share advice to help make trip and fall accidents less likely at any age. Next, in today's Intelligence for Your Life Minute.
1: One of life's greatest mysteries has finally been solved.
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3: Spruce!
1: 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When used as directed, spray the leaves for visible results in just 1 hour, and dead weeds in just 1 day. 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
0: Have you taken time to train your postural muscles today? Those are the deep muscles in your abdomen, pelvis, and back, which help you maintain a good posture. And according to George Locker, author of the new book, Falling is Not an Option, postural muscles are also the key to preventing most trip and fall accidents at any age. So how exactly do we strengthen those important core postural muscles? Locker recommends just standing in a semi-squat with your knees and ankles slightly bent, as if you're trying to balance on a surfboard or skis. He says do this whenever you brush your teeth, for example, and hold the pose as long as possible. And the more you do it, the more likely you'll be able to stand stable on just about any surface, including uneven rocks or ice. I'm John Tesh with today's Intelligence for Your Life Minute. 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

0: Halfway through our drive at 5 on a Wednesday. Hope it's a good one for you. Here's a quick feel-good story. A 94-year-old grandfather and a World War II veteran right here in New York finally received his high school diploma this week, matching his great-granddaughter who graduated from the exact same school district just 10 days prior.
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2: Wind advisory until 6 p.m. EDT for Northern Oneida, Yates, Seneca, Southern Cayuga, Onondaga, Madison, Southern Oneida, Fresh Lake Air, WYLF weather. Wind advisory until 6 p.m. EDT for Northern Oneida, Yates, Seneca, Southern Cayuga, Onondaga, Madison, Southern Oneida. Tonight brings showers and thunderstorms around 60 degrees with breezy southerly winds. Thursday stays unsettled with showers and thunderstorms likely, turning warmer in the upper 70s with southwest winds around 21 miles an hour. Thursday night turns partly cloudy and cooler, near 55 degrees. Currently, it's mostly clear and 75 degrees, with a west-southwest wind at 7 miles an hour.
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0: 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Then we'll round out our drive at 5 with the likes of Michael Bolton and the Beatles.
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1: ABC News, I'm Michelle Franz, and details of the memo of understanding between the U.S. and Iran released after President Trump wrapped up at the G7 summit in France. The 14 points include a full ceasefire in the region, renewed talks, and reopening the Strait of Hormuz. President Trump was also asked about $300 billion in frozen Iranian funds that could be released.
2: We have their money. We have taken their money. It's not our money. It's their money. And we froze it at a certain point in time. I guess we're going to have to give it back. You know, if we didn't give it back, nobody would ever invest in the dollar again.
1: The Federal Reserve Board, citing the economic impact of the war, voted to leave interest rates unchanged following the first meeting with Kevin Warsh as the new Fed chair. Fire officials in Washington state updating efforts on battling the wildfire burning near Spokane. One person missing, and the fire chief estimates a dozen homes have been burned. Evacuation orders could be lifted later tonight. This is ABC News. In the Midwest, a line of severe storms targeting Illinois and Indiana with hail, damaging winds, and possible tornadoes, the threat. The man accused of shooting and killing United Healthcare CEO Brian Thompson was back in court today. Attorneys for Luigi Mangione telling the judge in his state case that they're petitioning for psychiatric argument to be presented at his trial. ABC News legal contributor Brian Buckmeyer on the potential impact.
3: At the time in which Mangione committed the crime, this is what the defense is going to argue, he had an extreme emotional disturbance. He acted upon that extreme emotional disturbance, and it was objective considering who he is in the circumstances that he was. And if that happens, it actually reduces the penalties that Mangione faces. He could still possibly go to jail or prison, but that's how it changes this case.
1: The oldest bridge in Paris now transformed into an artificial cavern by an artist. The monumental installation runs through June 28th. Michelle Franzen, ABC News.
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5: The Yankees will start Carlos Rodon tonight as they continue their series with the Chicago White Sox. They win Tuesday 12-2. Jose Caballero and Spencer Jones each hit a solo home run. Ben Rice and Paul Goldschmidt each added a two-run shot. The Yankees have won 7 of their last 8. Anthony Kay will get the start for the White Sox. The Mets will begin a 3-game series with the Philadelphia Phillies on Thursday. They're wrapping up their series with the Cincinnati Reds today. New York losing on Tuesday 5-3. They've dropped 3 of their last 4. Mark Vientos hit a 2-run home run in the loss. NBA, the Knicks will be honored by the city with a parade after their championship run, beating the San Antonio Spurs in 5 games. Their first championship since 1973, a span of 53 years. 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
11: Wind advisory until 6 p.m. EDT for Northern Oneida, Yates, Seneca, Southern Cayuga, Onondaga, Madison, Southern Oneida, Fresh Lake Air, WYLF weather. Wind advisory until 6 p.m. EDT for Northern Oneida, Yates, Seneca, Southern Cayuga, Onondaga, Madison, Southern Oneida. Tonight brings showers and thunderstorms around 60 degrees with breezy southerly winds. Thursday stays unsettled with showers and thunderstorms likely, turning warmer in the upper 70s with southwest winds around 21 miles an hour. Thursday night turns partly cloudy and cooler, near 55 degrees. Currently, it's mostly clear and 75 degrees, with a southwest wind at 7 miles an hour.
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Time now for our drive at 6 on a Wednesday night. If you clocked out of work at 6 o'clock, as I said earlier, just two teeny tiny days left until another weekend. Please keep both hands on the wheel, both eyes on the road, and never ever text and drive.

0: 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Always, always double check the automatic light settings on your cars. Evening lake traffic picks up in our area. Don't want to be like that unfortunate person that got stopped over on Elm Street. They were driving around without headlights or tail lamps.
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0: 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The Yates County History Center in Penn Yan has officially unveiled its newly curated interactive exhibit focusing on the early agricultural boom of the Finger Lakes region. It features never-before-seen photography from the late 19th century.
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2: Wind advisory until 6 p.m. EDT for Northern Oneida, Yates, Seneca, Southern Cayuga, Onondaga, Madison, Southern Oneida, Fresh Lake Air, WILF weather. Wind advisory until 6 p.m. EDT for Northern Oneida, Yates, Seneca, Southern Cayuga, Onondaga, Madison, Southern Oneida. Tonight brings showers and thunderstorms around 60 degrees with breezy southerly winds. Thursday stays unsettled with showers and thunderstorms likely, turning warmer in the upper 70s with southwest winds around 21 miles an hour. Thursday night turns partly cloudy and cooler, near 55 degrees. Currently, it's mostly clear and 73 degrees, with a west-southwest wind at 7 miles an hour.
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0: About 10 minutes left in our drive at 6. Have yourself a wonderful Wednesday night, a terrific Thursday. Stick around for John Tesh. Of course, he's coming up at 7 o'clock. I'll be back tomorrow at 3 p.m. Till then, be well, be happy, but most of all, be kind to one another.
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1: ABC News, I'm Michelle Franzen. The Trump administration disclosed terms of the proposed memo of understanding between the U.S. and Iran. It calls for an immediate ceasefire on all fronts, including Lebanon, reopens the Strait of Hormuz, and resumes nuclear talks. President Trump says billions of Iranian funds could also be unfrozen if Iran behaves. The Federal Reserve Board, headed by new chair Kevin Warsh, left interest rates unchanged, but the board signaled rate hikes could come this year.
2: Economic activity is expanding at a solid pace, despite elevated uncertainty that owes in part to the conflict in the Middle East.
1: Residents along the Gulf Coast are preparing for Tropical Storm Arthur, alerts stretching from Texas to Georgia in Covington, Louisiana. Residents spending the day filling sandbags to help with possible flooding. In Washington state, fire crews are battling a fast-growing wildfire outside Spokane. The upriver fire has triggered evacuations. Fire officials say one person is missing. This is ABC News. Defense attorneys for Luigi Mangione, the man charged with the fatal shooting of United Healthcare CEO Brian Thompson, presented a new argument for the killing. If allowed, it could reduce charges or sentencing in the state murder case.
3: This marks a dramatic change in Luigi Mangione's defense. After spending about 18 months arguing he was not responsible for the death of United Healthcare CEO Brian Thompson, his lawyers in court signaled that they're instead going to argue that he was going through an emotional episode, that he had a profound loss of self-control at the time of the alleged crime. If they're successful in arguing that to a jury, it would effectively reduce this from a murder case to a manslaughter case and reduce the amount of time Mangione would potentially have to spend in prison.
1: ABC's Peter Haralambos. In New York, a judge sentenced Gilgo Beach serial killer Rex Huerman to life in prison without the possibility of parole. In a deal with prosecutors, Huerman admitted to the murders of eight women dating back decades. Michelle Franz in ABC News.
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6: Wind advisory until 6 p.m. EDT for Northern Oneida, Yates, Seneca, Southern Cayuga, Onondaga, Madison, Southern Oneida, Fresh Lake Air, WYLF weather. Wind advisory until 6 p.m. EDT for Northern Oneida, Yates, Seneca, Southern Cayuga, Onondaga, Madison, Southern Oneida. Tonight brings showers and thunderstorms around 60 degrees with breezy southerly winds. Thursday stays unsettled with showers and thunderstorms likely, turning warmer in the upper 70s with southwest winds around 21 miles an hour. Thursday night turns partly cloudy and cooler, near 55 degrees. Currently, it's partly cloudy and 73 degrees, with a west-southwest wind at 7 miles an hour.
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7: 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I always do swirls. Zen Tangle drawing triggers creative focus, and doing it for just 12 minutes a day delivers the greatest benefit. Now try it.
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0: I think I found out why your kids get such good sleep, Gib. It's because, according to a Harvard University research study, you will get better sleep if you're just crafty. So they found that anything that keeps your hands busy and requires focus, like knitting, painting, scrapbooking, even putting together a jigsaw puzzle, activates the pineal gland in your brain, which produces melatonin at night.
1: You know, we talk about this kind of stuff all the time. Anything you do with your hands, anything you do that engages more of your brain is going to make you feel better. It's going to help your mental health in the long run. So weightlifting is, I would put that in this category. You're getting into your body. You're engaging more of your brain. All of your senses are involved in some of this stuff. And it's going to put you into that flow state, and that flow state is going to make it easier to fall asleep.
0: Yeah, flow state.
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6: Wind advisory until 6 p.m. EDT for Northern Oneida, Yates, Seneca, Southern Cayuga, Onondaga, Madison, Southern Oneida. Fresh Lake Air. WYLF weather. Wind advisory until 6 p.m. EDT for Northern Oneida, Yates, Seneca, Southern Cayuga, Onondaga, Madison, Southern Oneida. Tonight brings showers and thunderstorms around 60 degrees with breezy southerly winds. Thursday stays unsettled with showers and thunderstorms likely, turning warmer in the upper 70s with southwest winds around 21 miles an hour. Thursday night turns partly cloudy and cooler, near 55 degrees. Currently, it's mostly clear and 73 degrees, with a west wind at 3 miles an hour.
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0: Let's take a moment here and talk about anger. You know, venting when you're angry may feel good in the moment, but Ohio State University finds that when we're frustrated, venting and blowing off steam will not resolve our anger. In an analysis of 10,000 people, researchers found that deep breathing was the most effective way to dial down anger. It's because venting, throwing things, or even hitting a punching bag, they end up being counterproductive. They increase physiological arousal, which intensifies feelings of anger. But deep breathing slows your heart rate and widens your blood vessels, lowering your blood pressure. How about that?
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1: ABC News, I'm Dave Packer. President Trump says he signed a memorandum of understanding with Iran today to end the war. It lifts the blockade of Iranian ports, rewards Iran for reopening the Strait of Hormuz, and
2: the agreement lifts sanctions on Iran, letting them resume oil sales. And it says Iran and Oman will administer the strait, something that was not the case before the war and could open the door for Iran to eventually collect fees from tankers and cargo ships. The U.S. also committing to release billions of dollars in frozen Iranian assets. Iran reaffirms that it shall not procure or develop nuclear weapons. Reaffirms because it made that same pledge in the first line of the Obama nuclear deal.
1: ABC's Rachel Scott, the Federal Reserve announcing it'll leave interest rates unchanged. President Trump playing hardball with the Senate, saying he will not approve FISA, a key national security tool that's already expired until Republicans pass his sweeping voting law. Judge today sentencing convicted Gilgo Beach serial killer Rex Heuermann to life in prison. This is ABC News. Despite rising prices, retail sales rose nearly a percent in May compared to April, surpassing expectations. Sales got a boost from generous government tax refunds in both April and May, though economists say that cash cushion is starting to fade. The U.S. Labor Department is telling states to take immediate action to combat fraud, waste, and abuse in their unemployment programs, warning funds could be withheld if they don't. They put out the welcome mat in Kansas. Local artist Stan Hurd created a giant Algerian flag out of organic materials and displayed it on the grounds of the University of Kansas, where the marching band played the Algerian national anthem to welcome the team to its temporary home.
3: We are so excited about just being a small footnote to this larger story of how FIFA and the World Cup, it's not about football, it's about cultures coming together, it's about shared humanity.
1: Algeria lost to Argentina yesterday. They next head to Santa Clara, California for their Monday match against Jordan. Dave Packer, ABC News.
4: Wind advisory until 6 p.m. EDT for Northern Oneida, Yates, Seneca, Southern Cayuga, Onondaga, Madison, Southern Oneida, Fresh Lake Air, WYLF weather. Wind advisory until 6 p.m. EDT for Northern Oneida, Yates, Seneca, Southern Cayuga, Onondaga, Madison, Southern Oneida. Tonight brings showers and thunderstorms around 60 degrees with breezy southerly winds. Thursday stays unsettled with showers and thunderstorms likely, turning warmer in the upper 70s with southwest winds around 21 miles an hour. Thursday night turns partly cloudy and cooler, near 55 degrees. Currently, it's clear and 72 degrees, with a north wind at 0 miles an hour.
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6: 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And the experts are saying we need to drink coffee strategically. 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